I was born in the shade of a longleaf pine, the proud seventh son of Caroline, proud of who I am and where I'm from, but I ain't so proud of how far we've come. On the backs of the poor, these towns were built, where every ounce of pride comes a pound of guilt. There's a shadow here, looms long and black, it's always one step forward and two steps back.

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I said, a young man ain't nothing in this world these days. In the old days, when a young man was a strong man, all the people stand back when a young man

The old man got all the money. And a young man ain't nothing in the

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A thousand people here have come to see this show, and round you go.

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Violence, destruction, who knows? 'Cause time is slipping away.

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Some people stay alive, some for a moment. Some hearts they set alight just to be frozen. And so we're out of time.

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You're not real, you're just a ghost.

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Some hearts they set alight just to be frozen. And so we're out of time.